0: And that was The Seven Last Words of Christ by Haydn. You heard a recording featuring the Academy of St. Martin in the Fields under the direction of Sir Neville Mariner, coming to us on a Warner Classics compact disc.
1: About 8 million metric tons of plastic are thrown into the ocean annually. Of those, 236,000 tons are microplastics, tiny pieces of broken down plastic smaller than your little fingernail. Every minute, one garbage truck of plastic is dumped into our oceans. Within the context of finite resources and accumulating waste, people must begin to rethink the throwaway lifestyles we lead. Our increasing reliance on single-use plastics such as cups, bags, straws, cutlery, and takeout containers is causing havoc across the planet. Both on and offshore, plastic disposal remains a serious issue. Humanity invented plastic, we have grown dependent on it, and now we are literally drowning in it. Only by each and every one of us doing our part to rely less on this staple of modern society can the combined efforts of the masses bring about positive change in the future.
0: Up next, we have Joachim Raff's Sinfonietta in F Major, Opus 188. We'll hear the Jena Philharmonic Wind Ensemble in the direction of Simon Gaudens perform this piece. And this piece is brought to us on a CPO compact disc. Please enjoy.

And that was Joachim Raff's Sinfonietta in F Major, Opus 188, performed by the Vienna Philharmonic Wind Ensemble under the direction of Simon Gaudens. You're listening to WHRB in Cambridge, 95.3 FM. And to wrap up today's afternoon concert, we'll be listening to Egdon Heath, Opus 47 by Gustav Holst. You'll hear a recording featuring the Royal Scottish National Orchestra under the direction of David Lloyd-Jones. And this comes to us on a Naxos compact disc.

And that was the piece Egdon Heath, Opus 47 by Gustav Holst. You heard a recording featuring the Royal Scottish National Orchestra under the direction of David Lloyd Jones, coming to us on a Naxos compact disc.

Nato. Today we'll be playing Rousseau's Les Devines du Village. This is an opera. Of course, this is Sunday night at the opera. There's always opera. But this opera

We will start with Act 1 and some of Act 2. Near the castle at Linz, Biondel, squire to Richard the Lionheart, King of England, is looking for his master, who has disappeared from while returning from the Crusades. Pretending to be a blind minstrel and guided by the young Antonio, he is trying to get into the castle, where he thinks Richard is held prisoner. Sir Williams, who has fled his country after killing a gentleman who had murdered his father, lectures his daughter Lorette, who is in love with Florestan, the prison governor. Marguerite of Flanders arrives, also looking for Richard, with whom she is in love. Hearing the minstrel playing on the violin, a song which Richard composed for her, she takes him under her protection.

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It is midnight East Coast time, which means that we begin with our record hospital block of programming, beginning now with Open Oceans, a show.

all about music from around the internet, particularly in the indie space. And we'll start that programming off with an up-and-coming artist, Emma Ogier, her single, Baby Don't Hurt Me, from 2026.

What you just heard was Lines in My Own Garden, Exit Someone, the first published track ever in the history of Prefab Sprout, an 80s British new wave pop band. It was re-released on the 13 Carat Collection, a compilation of Prefab songs in 1999, although it existed far before that. Before that track, you heard My Chair by Racecourse from July-December, their 2023 album. And before both of those was Baby Don't Hurt Me by Emma Ogier. Now we'll keep this same trend moving forward with internet music. Moving on next to a couple tracks by Erica de Cassier, a Portuguese and I believe also Danish artist who has made some great kind of neo-R&B in the last couple years. Here is Little Bit by Erica de Cassier.

What you just heard was Boss Tricks, Benny's Song by Neurose the Steel, from his 2026 compilation of his life's work of music called My Skyscraper, which was released this year. Before that, you heard I Kiss the Flowers in Bloom, a track written by the Close Lobsters released on their 1987 album, Foxhead Stalk This Land. And before that was Wishful Thinking by China Crisis. We're going to keep this same sort of theme going on in the next couple songs, beginning first with Grace Cathedral Park by the Red House Painters. While they are not a British band of the era, they're Americans, they do fit into the same niche of trying to tap into a sort of jangly, pop, soft rock sort of ethos. After that, we're moved to Chanel Beads, a up-and-coming indie group, and on to some more indie tracks. So here is Grace Cathedral Park by the Red House Painters.

What you just heard was Sundance by Violet Indiana from their release Roulette, coming out in 2001. Before that was Caledonia, another track from Race Course's July-December, and then Song for the Messenger by Chanel Beads from their 2026 album Your Day Will Come. Next up, we have some more first with some Glaswegian pop from the 80s, beginning with Micro Disney with Town to Town, then some Prefab Sprout, a 2019 release, I believe, by Roman A. Clef, a short-lived Los Angeles-based band that tried to tap into that same sound called Abandonware, then Everything But the Girl with some deeper cuts than their well-known Missing, and finally Alan Hole's Winter Song. So first, Town to Town by Micro Disney.

What you just heard was Winter Song, as performed by Alan Hull, live at Clifton Polly in 1975. Hull being one of the more prominent Scottish artists of a generation, really. His music being highly influential for a lot of singer-songwriters from the North United Kingdom. That song in particular is considered one of his best. Before that, you heard Abandonware by Roman A. Clef, and Roller Coaster by Everything But the Girl. Next, we'll move on to the final three songs of this set. Again, you're listening to WHRB Cambridge, 95.3 FM. Coming up is A Song That Sings About You by This Is Lorelei. Then we will take a look back at a couple other tracks and end with some Prefab Sprout. So here is A Song That Sings About You by This Is Lorelei. Excuse me, quick adjustment. Actually, before This Is Lorelei, we'll be playing Toi et Moi by Paradis.

Las Madres Lloran by Los Cuervos. Before that, you were listening to Big Pharma by Baby Father. Before that was Spoiled by Sebano. Before that, I played New Guitar by Meth Wax. Before that was Skywalker by Baby Father. Then was Drama by 18 Plus. Before that was ICL by Baby Father and Tyson. And right before that was Your Girl Smells Chung When She Wears Dior by Hype Williams. And the very first song I played today was Luna by Sam. Keep listening, we got some good stuff coming up. And thank you for listening to WHRV 95.3.

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1: What do you mean?
0: Look at me. I don't trust your friend. He's sneaky.
1: Sneaky?
0: Yeah, he's I don't know. There's something about him. He's just sneaky. I don't like him.
2: My
0: like
2: dog. Boo, I'm creepy. That's Butch. It's my dog.
0: I wouldn't trust him if I was you.

Cause I wish I never met her, and a nigga never get her. Pull it back, wish a nigga never met her. Like, push it back, but she's wearing all my lovers like. This boy's so nice.

All right, right now you're listening to The Way to the Market Station by The Eiler Set. Before that, you're listening to Snake Man Freestyle by Babyfather. Before that, it was Slow by Florence Sinclair. Before that was Unfaithful by Hype Williams. Then was Vienne by Pretty V. Then was I Love You by Beat Happening. Then was A Perfect Day by Patch Plus. Then was I Want to Dance With You But I Don't Know How To by Bed. And finally before that was Retrace by EE. Now I want to give a special shout out to a good friend, to Werb and to Harvard generally, to Sammy, and to two artists which I'm going to play next, which they're from the UK scene, they're up and coming artists. So I just want to give them a little shout out. It's Ogre, you're going to listen to first. Then I'm going to play a song by Hov. Then I'm going to play two more by them. So if you like what you hear, give them a listen.

Okay, so you guys just listened to Acetone by Ogre and City Gates by Hov. I'm going to play two more songs by them. But yeah, they're coming out of Lancaster University in the UK. So if you guys like what you hear for up-and-coming artists, go give them a listen. So next year, you're going to hear Drive by Ogre.

0: the best.
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1: by myself.
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1: 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Real bad truths. Real bad dudes. 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Real bad creps. 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
1: Good morning, good night, wherever you are, however you are. Hello. My name is DJ Guest, and you are here listening to WHRB Cambridge 95.3 FM. Right now it is record hospital time still. Radio. No, record hospital, yeah. I always get it confused. But yes, this is Staying Over with DJ Guest, and this week I'm super excited about the theme. You might have already picked up on it because it's not really a theme as much of a vibe, energy, the best kind of music alive, but growing up I would always listen to these really wacky remixes of American songs, but cumbia or like made Latin. And I was talking to my roommates about them the other day and they didn't understand, and I was like, oh my gosh, this is so upsetting. The world needs to know about these songs. I mean, they are just so fantastic. We started off with Another Brick in the Wall, and then my truth is that I didn't realize that my playlist was on shuffle, and so we weren't supposed to listen to the Stranger Things, you know, whatever it's called, like intro song by the cumbia version by the Cumbia Drive. Second, I wanted to ease you guys into it, but you know, the shuffle really just threw you guys in. So I hope you enjoyed that. And then after that, we listened to No Tengo Llenadera, which is like, I just don't have it full. So I just don't have enough, by the Tacón Machine. And then next we're gonna, well, honestly, I feel like I'm not gonna say any of them. You maybe can make guesses as they're listening to them about what the song is. But I think they're pretty clear. I mean, they're really fantastic and additions. Anyway, I'll stop talking so you can enjoy the music. Next up is one of my favorites and one of my stepfather's favorites. So definitely enjoy. Stay tuned in. It's a very mixed bag, but they're all incredible in their own way. Mixed as in, it's just like incredible, incredible, incredible, incredible, incredible, just different forms of that word. So, yes, I hope you enjoy, but I know you will. So, yes, here it goes.

Hello, I hope you've been enjoying the cumbia covers. So far we have had Hotline Bling by Quantic and then we had Should I Stay or Should I Go by Los Fabulosos Cadillacs, and then A Mi Manera, which is direct translation of My Way, which is My Way in Spanish. Some of them are in Spanish, some of them are English, some of them go between. But My Way was my favorite song growing up, and I remember my stepfather turning to me once and being like, but have you heard it in Spanish? And you know what? I hadn't heard it in Spanish. And you know what? It's just as fantastic. So I'm so glad I have. And then after that, we heard Lento. And this is... I also wanted to include some Latin music, some popular Latin music that they take and then make even more Latin. So that's an example of that. The original song is, you might not know, but is by Julieta Venegas, who's a very famous Mexican singer. And I think that's her most famous song as well. So in the Latin world, it's very known. And then they kind of took it and, redid it, gave a new spin to it. And I really like it. Then we heard Fiestina, Llorando Se Fue, by Los Maestros Plus, and then we heard Mujer Divina, that was the most recent one, by Salsan Grove. And yes, and a lot of these artists are actually the same throughout the set list. You'll see that some of them repeat, just because I did a bunch of research on this, and there's not too many bands that specialize in this kind of thing, so... Yeah, there's a little bit of crossover, but I tried to pull from different albums and, you know, throughout their careers so that you could still get some variety and such. But yeah, we have more exciting stuff coming up, some of my favorites coming up. But then again, I keep saying that because, I mean, they're just all so good. They're all my favorites. Anyway, I'm sure you'll enjoy, and I'll talk to you soon.

Okay, I thought I'd jump in here and say a few words, maybe give you a little break. Not like you need it, because I'm sure it's just such incredible music that you just want more, more, more, more, more, and luckily we have that. But I'll just run through some of the ones that we just went through. So we had We Can't Stop by Agaporis, and then we had Karma Chameleon by Clasiqueros. And then El Chango, A Mí Me Gusta, by El Conjunto Nueva Ola. And then Me Tiro El Calzón, also known as the Thong Song, by Los Maestros Plus. And then lastly, we had Cumbia del Peachman. I was hesitant to put this one on, but it is my stepfather's very favorite for, honestly, a reason I cannot understand. Probably my least favorite of the bunch, so good news from here, only goes up. But still a good one, and you know, gotta respect him. So yeah, I left it in there. But anyways, I'll stop talking now because we have so much more to get through. And isn't that just so exciting? Okay, enjoy!

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Well, hello. This is the last time I'll be coming to you guys tonight because my time slot is almost up. But next up, we'll have some very exciting automation of more Record Hospital, and then we'll switch over to jazz in about an hour. So I hope you stay with us at WHRB Cambridge 95.3 FM all the way till then. And if not, no stress. I hope you've been having an incredible day, night. I still haven't been able to figure out what to call this intermediary time between my sleep, but I hope you get some sleep. I hope many, many good things for you. And I thank you all so much for listening to me and joining me with these wacky songs. I don't know, I feel like this kind of music is very central to who I am, although I almost never listen to it, and I hope that makes sense. And I feel like if you're listening to this right now, I feel like it does. So thank you very much. We started off this hour, or hour and a half, whatever, with another Brick in the Wall, and now we have an additional rendition of that from a different band. Also, I guess maybe should I go through the other songs that we've listened to? Okay. Oof, I don't even remember where we left off, but okay. Todo lo que ella quería, All That She Wanted by Los Clasiqueros. Then, ¿Por qué te vas? Which is another Spanish song, that one's by Jeneta, that they did. They made it a little spicier. And then Dancing With Myself by El Condujo Nueva Ola. And then I was playing this for my roommates and none of them could guess this. So I hope you guys got that. That was the Simpsons theme song, but cumbia. So yeah, but and that was by Chicha Libre. And then, oh my gosh, I really, really enjoy this. This one I unironically listen to all the time. Bad Guy, cumbia version by Cumbia Drive. Incredible song. And then there was Linger by the Easy Band. Easy spelled E-Z, the letters, obviously. And that's my mom's favorite, so shout out to her. And shout out to all of you guys once again. Thank you for listening. Thank you for being here. Wishing you all the best. And wishing an enjoyable Otro Muerto del Polvo by Los Míticos del Ritmo, which is the next song up, and it means another brick in the wall, kind of. Wait, no, this is Another One Bites the Dust. Wow, I got this very confused. Very exciting, either way. Sorry, I was, like, saying that, and I was like, this doesn't sound correct. But I'm just gonna play this and stop talking. Thank you for listening. Tune in next week.

Oír jazz con Dave Brubeck toda la noche. Pero los invitamos a todos ustedes a estar con Dave Brubeck mañana en el auditorio. Ahí proseguiremos la sesión.

Good morning, everyone. Welcome to WHRB Cambridge 95.3 FM. This is Squid, and I hope everyone's having a good start to their day. I wanted to build an hour that felt very specific to the feeling of early September, to the feeling of early fall. Summer isn't completely gone, but based on the rain we had yesterday, I'd say fall is right around the corner. So we're going to start off by playing Early Autumn by Stan Getz. It's a really important song in Getz's career. I'd say it's an early piece that he did with Woody Herman, helped establish kind of his tenor saxophone sound, that like light, airy sound that he has. And it would be pretty recognizable throughout his career. So we're starting off with Early Autumn.

This is WHRB Cambridge, 95.3 FM. You just heard Early Autumn by Stan Getz, Quintessence by the Coleman Hawkins Quartet, which I really like the song. It continues kind of that light tenor saxophone that we started off the morning with. And Coleman Hawkins is great in terms of shaping the sound of jazz for a while with his saxophone. It kind of has like a cool, relaxed, almost like wistful vibe going. And then we went to September in the Rain, which of course, since we're in the middle of September, I had to include that one. It's an old standard dating back to the 30s, but this version comes from trumpeter Roy Hargrove. And I really like this recording lineup. You have Hargrove on the trumpet, Antonio Hart on the alto sax, Stephen Scott on piano, Christian McBride on bass, and then you have like the legendary Billy Higgins on drums. And it's a great example of a younger generation of jazz musicians that are taking kind of an old song and turning it into their own. And then up next, we're going to have Virgo, which is also a little bit of September theme. And we're going to have Virgo, which was composed by saxophonist Wayne Shorter, who was also fittingly a Virgo himself. I hope you enjoy.

That was Virgo by Wayne Shorter, and that comes from Shorter's 1964 Blue Note album, Night Dreamer. And on that recording, you had Wayne Shorter on tenor sax, Lee Morgan on trumpet, McCoy Tyner on piano, and Reggie Workman on bass, and then Elvin Jones on drums. And after that slightly darker, mysterious sound, I wanted to give us a little bit of a palate cleanser. And what better than that? And what better than what says fall better? Oh my gosh, guys. What says fall better than an apple crumble? So up next, we're going to listen to Apple Crumble by the Moonlight Jazz Trio.

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2: 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After Apple Crumble by the Moonlight Trio, you heard Oh Good Grief by Vince Guaraldi and Rain, Rain, Go Away, also by Vince Guaraldi. You might know these songs from the Peanuts specials and from their 1968 album, which was also titled Oh Good Grief. Up next, apparently the rain did not go away because we're heading straight into stormy weather. This version comes from pianist Red Garland, who many of you may also know from his work in Miles Davis's First Great Quintet. The recording features Garland with bassist Paul Chambers and drummer Art Taylor, and appeared on an album appropriately called All Kinds of Weather. This one gets plenty of room to breathe. It runs for a little bit over 10 minutes, so settle in and listen. And here is Red Garland Trio with Stormy Weather.

That was the Red Garland Trio with Stormy Weather. And after the longest piece of our hour, we're moving into something a little bit more intimate. This is pianist McCoy Tyner with We'll Be Together Again from his album Nights of Ballads and Blues. Tyner is often remembered for, I guess, his enormous power of playing with John Coltrane, but recordings like this kind of show just how beautiful and, I guess, a little bit more restrained he can be with the ballad. So upcoming is McCoy Tyner with We'll Be Together Again.

You just heard My Wish by Hank Jones and Autumn Nocturne by Lou Donaldson. I hope you had a good September morning with me. Thank you for listening to Squid's Jazz Hour.

you'd better watch 'em if you're wise. They sparkle, they bubble, they'll get you in a whole lot of trouble. You're overworking them, there's

Good morning from WHRB in Cambridge, 95.3 FM. You just heard a little bit of Carmen McRae singing Loverman and other Billie Holiday classics. We didn't actually play her singing Loverman, but that's the title of this album from Columbia Records, 1960. And the three songs were Them Their Eyes, Yesterday, and I'm Gonna Lock My Heart and Throw Away the Key. This album was, of course, sung by McRae and produced by Teo Macero. The next couple tracks that we'll hear are from the album Soul Grabber by tenor saxophonist Willis Jackson.

0: This is M from WHRB here with B with the upcoming events from the Jazz Urbane Cafe.
1: You don't want to miss Jason Moran and Bandwagon on Thursday, September the 17th with Taurus Matin and Nasheed Waits.
0: And also the Chris Davis Trio featuring Nasheed Waits and Tony Malaby on Saturday, September 19th. On September 25th, the folk band Ma Muse is coming to the Jazz Urbane as well.
2: We shall be known by the ones who sow and reap the seeds of change alive from deep.
0: For all the shows, the doors open for dinner at 5 p.m. and the live performances will run from 6 p.m. to 9 p.m. For more information and to get tickets, visit jazzurbanecafe.com. 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
1: and B
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3: You just heard some Willis Jackson from his 1967 album Soul Grabber, released on the Prestige label. We heard Sunny Girl Talk and Ode to Billy Joe. And a curious thing about this album is Jackson's use of the so-called Gator Horn, which is named after himself. Basically a tenor sax with a long, straight vertical bell with a sphere at the end. And I just don't think that we heard quite enough of that in the three tracks that we just heard, so we're going to also turn on the song Alfie before we move on to some Thelonious Monk off of his album Monk's Moods.

That was Sweet and Lovely by Thelonious Monk off of his album Monk's Moods, also released off the Prestige label. Before that, we heard some Blue Monk as well. And these were all recorded on September the 22nd, 1954, and released the following year. It was recorded on a couple different dates. The first few sessions were on October the 15th, 1952, with Monk on piano, Gary Mapp on bass, and Art Blakey on drums. And then the last few were December 18th, 1952, with Max Roach on the drums. That concludes some of our listening to WHRB's vinyl record catalog, but stay tuned for more of the jazz spectrum here at WHRB in Cambridge, 95.3 FM.

That was a tune from Bobby Brune after a parody of the popular Beatles song While My Guitar Gently Weeps. That song was from Bobby Brune's album Soul Fingers, which is a great collection of a couple of really cool guitar takes on some popular songs. This is DJ Cheers this morning. Thanks for tuning in to WHRB in Cambridge 95.3 FM. Up next, we'll hear two more songs from this Bobby Brune album, Soul Fingers. And after that, we have a bit of a mix of things coming up in this next hour of the Jazz Spectrum. The title of our next tune is Summer Breeze.

That was Eyes of Faith from the same Bobby Broom 2018 album Soul Fingers. Before that, we heard Summer Breeze. And before that, we heard Why My Guitar Gently Weeps. Well, the first two songs we heard from this album were covers of tunes from 1972 and 1968. The song we just heard, Eyes of Faith, was an original recording from Broom for this 2018 album. We're going to take a quick break and then come back and hear Softly as in a Morning Sunrise from George Benson.

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1: You don't want to miss Jason Moran and Bandwagon on Thursday, September the 17th with Taurus Matin and Nasheet Waits.
0: And also the Chris Davis Trio featuring Nasheet Waits and Tony Malaby on Saturday, September 19th. On September 25th, the folk band Ma Muse is coming to the Jazz Urbane as well.
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0: For all the shows, the doors open for dinner at 5 p.m. and the live performances will run from 6 p.m. to 9 p.m. For more information and to get tickets, visit jazzurbanecafe.com. 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

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The next song we'll hear is from George Benson, originally written for the 1928 Broadway operetta, The New Moon. We'll hear a 2004 version from Benson's recording, Irreplaceable. This is Softly as in a Morning Sunrise.

You just heard Arizona Sunrise from that 2004 George Benson album, Irreplaceable. These are two instrumental songs from the album. The album in full has many more vocal R&B tunes that I would recommend listening to, and maybe we'll get to them another day. Up next, we're going to come back to some more jazz classics, and we will hear John Coltrane's My Favorite Things from a 1960 recording, and then we'll hear from Thelonious Monk with John Coltrane from the 1961 recording of those two together.

That was 14 wonderful minutes of My Favorite Things from John Coltrane's 1960 recording. For the rest of this hour on the Jazz Spectrum, we'll hear from John Coltrane with Thelonious Monk, and we'll hear a couple of Monk compositions, starting off with Ruby, My Dear.

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You were going on your way.

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What good is music if it ain't possessing something sweet? Now it ain't the melody and it ain't the music. There's something else that makes this tune complete.

You just heard Tulip or Turnip by Duke Ellington and Teresa Bauer. It Don't Mean a Thing If It Ain't Got That Swing by Louis Armstrong and Duke Ellington. On the Sunny Side of the Street by Dizzy Gillespie. Blue Skies by Ella Fitzgerald. Beyond the Sea by Bobby Darin. You and the Night and the Music by Julie London. Next up, we'll listen to All Right, Okay, You Win by Count Basie and Joe Williams.

You just heard Come Fly With Me and Luck Be a Lady by Frank Sinatra. Luck Be a Lady was honestly one of my favorite songs when I was in first grade after I saw my cousin performing Guys and Dolls. So for the rest of the set, we're going to go for a bit of a show tunes theme. So next up, we're going to listen to Hello Dolly, but covered by Louis Armstrong.

Good morning, everyone. I hope that was a good lead-in from the last set by Morka. She told me she was playing some, I think, show tunes, jazz. Next up for my hour, this is DJ Luce at WHRB Cambridge 95.3 FM. I've got some songs from movie soundtracks. So we got La La Land, The Talented Mr. Ripley, Babylon, Whiplash, as well as two anime series that actually have really good jazz soundtracks. So you guys just heard Herman's Habit, Cincinnati, and Summer Montage / Madeline from Justin Hurwitz off La La Land's original soundtrack. Up next is The Talented Mr. Ripley, which is a great movie and a lot about jazz. So first up, there's Monin Instrumental by the Guy Barker International Quintet. Then Pent Up House, also by Guy Barker and Pete King, Ian Dixon, and then it trails off. I don't know. And then finally, My Funny Valentine Vocal, which is actually sung by Matt Damon, and he has a great voice. So, yep, next up is The Talented Mr. Ripley. I hope you guys enjoy.

All right. Hope you like the upbeatness of those last three. Those were off of the original motion picture soundtrack from Babylon by Justin Hurwitz, Harvard alum. First up was Ain't Life Grand, then Champagne, which I really love, and lastly, Red Devil. Up next is, I don't know, probably one of the bigger jazz movies of cinema history, Whiplash. We've got Upswingin' by Tim Simonek, Too Hip to Retire by Justin Hurwitz and Tim Simonek, Whiplash, titular song, Hank Levy, and then finally Caravan by John Wasson. I don't know. All right. Enjoy.

All right, you just heard four songs from Whiplash's original soundtrack. That last one, if you haven't watched the movie, I highly recommend. That last scene is so good. Or I don't know if it's the last scene. I watched it a while ago, but the song that you just heard was Caravan, and Miles Teller just goes at it on the drums. So it's a great scene. Just a reminder that you're listening to WHRB Cambridge at 95.3 FM. This is DJ Luce with a little set of movie and TV jazz soundtracks. That last group of songs was Whiplash, but up next we have actually songs from an anime called Cowboy Bebop. Catch it, Bebop. Jazz is really integral to the story, to the action. It's a pretty great show, and the jazz is really great. So up next is Rush, Cat Blues, and Space Lion. Enjoy.

Okay, hope you like that mix. That was three songs off of the Cowboy Bebop original soundtrack, which is an anime from 1999-ish. They have a great mix of like fast-paced bebop and then like some slow songs, like the last one or two. First, I have to tell a joke because I'm in the studio with my best friend and she didn't laugh, but I'm hoping this will brighten someone's morning. Okay. How do you make a tissue dance? You put a little boogie in it. Okay, I hope that brightened people's day. This is my last song-ish, I think. Before I turn you over to the next DJ, this was DJ Luce playing some jazz and movie sound, TV and movie jazz soundtracks. Next up is some from another anime, Neon Genesis Evangelion, Fly Me to the Moon instrumental, and don't think we'll have time for another. But yeah, hope everyone has the best day. Bye!

Hey WHRB, this is Luna. You might be able to tell that I lost my voice over the weekend, but I decided I've got it back enough to play some music on the air, so apologize if I sound a little raspy. You just heard Song for My Father by Horace Silver. Up next, you'll hear Chet Baker on That Old Feeling from Chet Baker Sings, and then The Fool by Stephen Bombadil and Sly Fifth Ave. That's a more recent release. Then, back in time a little bit, Wayne Shorter on When You Dream. My set today is kind of jumping all over the place, so hopefully you'll find some stuff you like in that bit of chaos. 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This is the Jazz Spectrum.

That was Wayne Shorter's When You Dream. Before that, you heard The Fool by Stephen Bamidele and Sly Fifth Ave. And before that was Chet Baker singing That Old Feeling. Up next, How Insensitive. This is from the Blues Note Jazz Club in 2007, where Chick Corea and Hiromi, the pianist, performed a duet album together called Duet. It's on streaming services and it's pretty great, so you'll hear How Insensitive from that. I think I might play another one from that performance later. Then after that, you'll hear Cassandra Wilson singing Fragile. And then Watermelon Man, Herbie Hancock from Headhunters. This is WHRV Cambridge, 95.3 FM. My name's Luna. I take air from 11 to 1 on Mondays. So thanks for listening.

That was Herbie Hancock's Watermelon Man. Before that, you heard Cassandra Wilson singing Fragile. And before that was How Insensitive, played by Chick Corea and Hiromi in their duet live at the Blue Note Jazz Club in 2007. Up next, we've got three songs arranged by Nate Smith, who is a drummer and arranger that I love. But these are all from separate albums, different years, and different collaborators, so you'll see if you can see the kind of arrangement through line. First is Pearl. That's Nate Smith featuring Kiefer, Cartoons, and Kenny Beats from Fathers, which is released this year, I believe. Next is one of my favorite songs ever. I've played it on the radio a million times. Sorry if you've heard it before, except actually congrats that you get to hear it again. Big Fish by Nate Smith featuring Sage on vocals. And then you'll hear Nate Smith and Braxton Cook on Hop, Skip, Jump. This is WHRB Cambridge, 95.3 FM. My name's Luna. I'm on air until 1. Hope you enjoy.

Bit of a Nate Smith marathon. That one was Hop, Skip, Jump featuring Braxton Cook. Before that was featuring Sage, Big Fish from the album Live Action. Before that you heard Nate Smith, Kiefer, Cartoons, and Kenny Beats on Pearl. Up next, one more in this kind of genre, Just Can't Wait by Kokoroko. Then we'll go back in time a couple of decades and you'll hear Ella Fitzgerald singing In a Mellow Tone with Oscar Peterson from Ella Fitzgerald Sings the Duke Ellington Songbook. Then a little more Ella, you'll hear They Can't Take That Away From Me, Ella and Louie, from the complete Ella and Louie on Verve. And then you'll hear John Batiste playing Moon River. This is WHRB Cambridge 95.3 FM.

That was Moon River, performed by John Batiste. Before that, you heard Ella and Louis singing They Can't Take That Away From Me, and that was preceded by Ella on In a Mellow Tone, accompanied by Oscar Peterson. Up next is Milestones. This is Miles Davis featuring everybody, John Coltrane, Cannonball Adderley, Red Garland, Paul Chambers, and Philly Joe Jones from Milestones 1958. Then you'll hear Don't You Want Me, which is a cover by Michelle Deocello and Cat Power from this EP called Don't Look Any Further. You'll definitely recognize what it's a cover of. Well, I told you the name of the song. It's just fun to hear that done in a jazz way. And then after that, you'll hear Cleo Soul singing Gentlewoman. This is from her album that she released a couple weeks ago, actually, of the same name, Gentlewoman. Cleo Soul is a R&B kind of neo-soul singer, kind of jazz. I like to take the fact that this station is called the Jazz Spectrum and play things from the spectrum end of the jazz spectrum. I think neo-soul is definitely on that spectrum as a genre that kind of emerged from jazz more recently. But anyway, it's a great song, and I hope you enjoy, and you can find some jazz elements in there. First is some Miles Davis to satiate the jazz purists. Again, WHRB Cambridge, 95.3 FM.

That was Gentle Woman by Cleo Soul. Before that, you heard Don't You Want Me, Michelle Deocello and Cat Power cover of the 80s Human League song. And before that, you heard Milestones, Miles Davis. Up next, a couple songs by Domi and J.D. Beck, which is this kind of fusion progressive jazz duo that are releasing stuff left and right. Most recently, they released this album called Who Asked? All caps, And then they released a deluxe version a couple weeks later called... wait, let me check what it's called. It's funny. You Asked. So, they're fun. They have a lot of really just fun, funky songs. First, though, you're going to hear something from Not Tight, which is their album from 2022. I personally love that album. This is going to be Moon, featuring Herbie Hancock. Again, their name is Domi and J.D. Beck. And then you'll hear Puzzle Pieces from the recent Who Asked. After that, you'll hear Hiromi and Sonic Wonder on Wanted from their joint album, 2023, Sonic Wonderland. Just a little fusion to round out the set, a couple songs after that. So stay tuned. This is WHRB Cambridge, 95.3 FM.

You just heard Puzzle Pieces by Domi and J.D. Beck. Before that was Moon, also by Domi and J.D. Beck, featuring Herbie Hancock. Up next is Wanted by Hiromi and Sonic Wonder. Then a little more Hiromi, you'll hear Windows from the duet album Hiromi and Chick Corea live at the Blue Note in 2007. And finally, to round out the set, you'll hear Thelonious Monk on Caravan playing Duke Ellington. This is WHRB Cambridge, 95.3 FM. You're listening to the Jazz Spectrum. My name is Luna. I'm a DJ who takes air on Mondays from 11 a.m. to 1 p.m. So almost done with my set. Classical takes over after this. Thanks so much for tuning in, and I'll see you next week.

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You are listening to WHRP Cambridge 95.3 FM. We will now transition to the Classical Music Department's afternoon concert. First up is Schumann's Piano Trio in D Minor, Opus 63, featuring Mieczysław Horoszowski on the piano, Alexander Schneider on the violin, and Pablo Casals on the cello. This will be brought to you on a Sony Classical Compact Disc.

You just heard Schumann's Piano Trio in D minor, Opus 63, featuring Mieczysław Horszowski on the piano, Alexander Schneider on the violin, and Pablo Casals on the cello. Next up is George Lloyd's Orchestral Suite No. 1 from The Cerf, Lloyd's second opera, which premiered in 1938. The orchestral suite was created in 1997. This was performed by the Albany Symphony Orchestra under the baton of David Allen Miller, and it will be brought to you on an Albany compact disc.

You just heard George Lloyd's Orchestral Suite No. 1 from The Surf, performed by the Albany Symphony Orchestra under the baton of David Allen Miller. Next up is William Perry's Concerto for Trumpet and Orchestra, followed by his two dance pieces, featuring the Slovak Philharmonic Orchestra and trumpet Armando Guitala under the baton of William Perry himself.

You just heard William Perry's Concerto for Trumpet and Orchestra, followed by his two dance pieces, featuring the Slovak Philharmonic Orchestra and trumpet Armando Gitala, under the baton of William Perry himself.

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1: Coming up next is Bach's Passacaglia in C minor, originally for organ and here transcribed for five viols. We'll hear the ensemble fretwork in a recording from Harmonia Mundi.

That was Bach's Passacaglia in C minor, arranged for viols. We heard the ensemble fretwork in a CD from Harmonia Mundi. We'll now hear Louise Ferenc's Symphony No. 2 in D major, performed by the Luxembourg European Soloists under the direction of Christoph König. This recording comes to us from a Naxos compact disc.

That was Pharynx Symphony No. 2 in D major. We heard the Luxembourg European Soloists led by Christoph Koenig from a Naxos compact disc. Next, we'll hear the first string quartet of Bartók, completed in 1909. This is the Takács Quartet in a recording from Decca.

0: In a recording from Decca, that was the Takash Quartet performing Bartok's first string quartet.
1: WHRB, Cambridge.
0: We'll now hear a standalone aria by Mozart, Kirchhoff 418, Vorrei spiegarvi o Dio, written as an insertion aria for Pasquale Anfossi's comic opera Il Curioso Indiscreto. This recording from Deutsche Grammophon features soprano Patricia Pettibone with the Concerto Kuhn, led by Daniel Harding.

That was soprano Patricia Petit-Bon with Daniel Harding leading the Concerto Kühn in Mozart's Vorrei spiegarvi o Dio, Kürschel 418. That came to us from a Deutsche Grammophon compact disc. Next, Caroline Shaw's 2020 composition The Evergreen for String Quartet, a piece the composer described as an offering to a particular evergreen tree on an island on the west coast of Canada. We'll hear the Ataka Quartet from a Nonesuch compact disc.

That was Caroline Shaw's The Evergreen, performed by the Ataka Quartet from a Nonesuch compact disc. Next, we'll hear Ravel's Rhapsody Espagnole, one of his first major works for orchestra. Pierre Boulez leads the Berlin Philharmonic in this recording from Deutsche Grammophon.

0: That was Pierre Boulez conducting the Berlin Philharmonic in Ravel's Rhapsodie Espagnole. That recording came to us from a Deutsche Grammophon compact disc.
1: 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The next piece you will listen to is Ceremonial for Symphonic Wind Band from 1992, composed by Bernard Rands, and performed by the New England Conservatory Wind Ensemble, directed by Frank Battisti, brought to you on an Albany compact disc.

You just listened to Bernard Rand's Ceremonial for Symphonic Wind Band, performed by the New England Conservatory Wind Ensemble and directed by Frank L. Battisti, brought to you on an Albany compact disc. The next piece you will listen to is John Harbison's Olympic Dances from 1996, brought to you on the same Albany compact disc.

That was John Harbison's Olympic Dances, performed by the New England Conservatory Wind Ensemble. This is WHRB Cambridge 95.3 FM, and you are listening to the Classical Music Afternoon Concert. Next, you will hear William Craft's Concerto for Four Solo Percussion and Wind Ensemble from 1995, performed again by the New England Conservatory Wind Ensemble, with percussionists Matthew Mantaruk, Eric Milstein, John Tanzer, and Scott Vincent, brought to you on Albany Compact Disc.

You just listened to William Craft's Concerto for Four Solo Percussion and Wind Ensemble from 1995, performed by the New England Conservatory Wind Ensemble, along with percussionists Matthew Mantaruk, Eric Milstein, John Tanzer, and Scott Vincent. This is WHRB Cambridge, 95.3 FM. The next piece you will listen to is Robert Schumann's Sonata for Piano No. 1 in F sharp minor, Opus 11, performed by pianist Murray Peraya, brought to you on a Sony compact disc.

That was Schumann's Sonata for Piano No. 1 in F-sharp minor, Opus 11, performed by pianist Murray Pereira, brought to you on a Sony compact disc.

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1: 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We will hear David Popper's Cello Concerto in E minor, Opus 24. This is a performance by the cellist Martin Ostertag, accompanied by the Berlin Radio Symphony Orchestra, conducted by Roberto Paternostro on this Kok Schwan compact disc.

You just heard David Pauper's Cello Concerto in E minor, Opus 24, a performance by the cellist Martin Ostertag, accompanied by the Berlin Radio Symphony Orchestra, conducted by Roberto Paternostro. That was recorded on a Kochschwan compact. We will now be listening to Einri Alpert's Duo No. 6 for guitars, as performed by the Einri Alpert Duo, made up of Joachim Schrader and Jan Erler, both playing the guitar. This is recorded on an MDG compact disc.

We just heard Alpert's Duo No. 6 for guitars, performed by the Heinrich Alpert's Duo, and recorded on an MDG compact disc. Next, we will be listening to The Isle of the Dead from the Four Symphonic Poems, Opus 128, composed by Max Reger. This is a performance by the Berlin Radio Symphony Orchestra, conducted by Gerrit Albrecht on this Kochschwan compact disc.

0: We just heard Max Reger's The Isle of the Dead Symphonic Poem Opus 128, as performed by the Berlin Radio Symphony Orchestra, conducted by Gerd Albrecht, on a Kochschwan compact disc.
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0: Coming up next, we will be listening to Franz Berrevolt's Piano Quintet No. 1 in C minor, Opus 5. This is performed by the Vienna Philharmonia Quintet, featuring the pianist Edward Mrazek. This was originally recorded for the British Decca in 1973 and now reissued on this Explorer Records compact disc.

That was Bauerwald's Piano Quintet No. 1 in C minor, Opus 5. That was a performance by the Vienna Philharmonia Quintet with the pianist Eduard Mrazek, and you just heard a recording on Explore Records. Next, we will hear Francisco Guerrero In Exito Israel from his Misa de la Batalla Escutez. This is performed by the choir of Westminster Cathedral and His Majesty's Sagbutts and Cornets, conducted by James O'Donnell on the Hyperion Comp.

We just heard Francisco Guerrero's In Exito Israel from his Misa de la Batalla Escutes. That was a performance by the choir of Westminster Cathedral and His Majesty's Sagbuts and Cornets, conducted by James O'Donnell and recorded on a Hyperion compact disc. We will now hear Max Bruch's Concerto for Clarinet, Viola, and Orchestra, Opus 88, composed in 1911. This is performed by Stephen Canouf, playing the clarinet, and Paul Coletti, playing the viola, accompanied by the Hanover Radio Philharmonic Orchestra, conducted by Tommaso Placidi, on this ASV compact disc.

0: uses Third Max Bruch's Concerto for Clarinet, Viola, and Orchestra, Opus 88. That was a performance by Stephen Kanuff, Paul Coletti, and the Hanover Radio Philharmonic Orchestra, conducted by Tommaso Placidi on an ASV compact disc.
1: WHRB, Cambridge.
0: Coming up next, we will now hear Antonin Dvorak's Quintet Opus 77 for two violins, viola, violoncello, and double bass in G major. This is performed by the members of Ensemble Acht and recorded on an MDG compact disc.